0: rozhlas Rádio Wave.
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2: Yeah. You know, it's coming in at like 26, but you know what I'm saying? I'm gonna throw six on there, so it's gonna be 32 to you, you know? A bitch can never play me, you know what I'm saying? Because I switch bitches just like

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1: 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You give us 2 minutes.
0: Don't at me.
1: And we'll give you the world. The world. The world. The world.
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3: 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Děláme vlny.

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When I get too high,

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I shoot a nigga for promotion, yeah. Drop my album off the court and make them post it, yeah.

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If I drop 40 today, you don't care if I eat. Shit. You don't care if I ate. They say you better have a good grade, like a mixed baby hell. They say we going to the tournament, we gonna need you there. I have more crab legs than Jameis. You fake like you got a girlfriend. Matthew Tate out, my red claret with bangers. 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

0: Wait a minute, let me follow this. 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
0: Manziel had the high-selling jersey. Bron moved back to Cleveland. 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

0: Český rozhlas, Rádio Wave, děláme vlny. You ain't never been a skate town.
1: On a national, you know it go down. Kilo Ali Flow.

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Compton Cowboy, all that. Yeah. 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

for free. 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

0: Good luck, man. 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
1: 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And every single time, they immediately give me that number.
0: 92 degrees, it's hot outside.

pit. 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

dream. 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Blind inside of me, hard enough to be. Locked inside my heart, floating in the dark.